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Our mishpocha, the cast of Fiddler on the Roof in Yiddish, shares with you Berlin's solemn prayer translated into his native tongue as we celebrate the beauty and ideals of our home and pray for its future.

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